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5: Clear skies this evening. Winds gusting northwest from 20 to 40 kilometers an hour, becoming lighter as the night moves on. Low of 11. Tomorrow, sunshine with a high of 26, feeling like 29 with the humidity. UV index of 9 or very high. At night, clear skies and a low of 13. Monday, the sunshine continues with a high of 28 and a low of 16.
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Nope. 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
4: Clear skies this evening. Winds gusting northwest from 20 to 40 kilometers an hour, becoming lighter as the night moves on. Low of 11. Tomorrow, sunshine with a high of 26, feeling like 29 with the humidity. UV index of 9 or very high. At night, clear skies and a low of 13. Monday, the sunshine continues with a high of 28 and a low of 16.
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0: 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Over 60 million albums sold. Now he's bringing the stories to you.
1: Hey, this is Bryan Adams. And over the years, I've had the chance to work with some of the greatest musicians around. 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
4: Clear skies this evening, winds gusting northwest from 20 to 40 kilometers an hour, becoming lighter as the night moves on, low of 11. Tomorrow, sunshine with a high of 26, feeling like 29 with the humidity. UV index of 9 or very high. At night, clear skies and a low of 13. Monday, the sunshine continues with a high of 28 and a low of 16.
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Listening to us is a lot like drinking pickle juice. You either get it or you don't. But one thing is clear. 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
4: Clear skies this evening. Winds gusting northwest from 20 to 40 kilometers an hour, becoming lighter as the night moves on. Low of 11. Tomorrow, sunshine with a high of 26, feeling like 29 with the humidity. UV index of 9 or very high. At night, clear skies and a low of 13. Monday, the sunshine continues with a high of 28 and a low of 16.
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a riff, a beat, a single note. 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
4: Clear skies today with a high of 24. The UV index is expected to be quite high. Tonight, things are cooling down with a clear low of 12. Monday, sunny with a high of 29, falling to a clear low of 16 in the evening. Tuesday, cloudy with a 30% chance for rain and a high of 29, going down to a cloudy low of 19 with a chance for showers overnight. Wednesday, cloudy with a chance for rain and a high of 29.
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3: Clear skies today with a high of 24. The UV index is expected to be quite high. Tonight, things are cooling down with a clear low of 12. Monday, sunny with a high of 29, falling to a clear low of 16 in the evening. Tuesday, cloudy with a 30% chance for rain and a high of 29, going down to a cloudy low of 19 with a chance for showers overnight. Wednesday, cloudy with a chance for rain and a high of 29.
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1: Welcome to hour number one, our Sunday morning spotlight chew songs off the top of each hour in a theme. If you recall, last week it was animal tracks. This week we continue part two of animal tracks.

It's just got to be rocking Sunday mornings and Cool 94.5. You're home for the Sunday morning spotlight. Two songs off the top of each hour in a theme. And this week's theme is part two of Animal Tracks. These groups that named themselves after, well, the wild world, we'll say. Blue Oyster Cult was in there with Burning for You, followed by the Turtles and Happy Together. Animal Tracks, part two, our Sunday morning spotlight on Cool 94.5. We got a great hour of music, by the way, coming up. We're going to hear from Billy Joel, some Van Halen, Dexys, Midnight Runners, and right now, Rod Stewart and those hot legs on Cool 94.5. This is Rockin' Sunday Mornings.

0: Cool 94.5. This is Rockin' Sunday Mornings. Van Halen, or should we say Van Hager, with Sammy Hager doing the lead vocals on Right Now. We heard from Martha and the Muffins with Echo Beach, Lonely as a Night from Billy Squire, Billy Joel. Still rock and roll to me. And a memory in that set with the Bobby Fuller Four, and I Fought the Law, but the law won. We got Dexy's Midnight Runners coming up. We'll also hear from five-man electrical band, the Jeff Healey Band. And coming up next, it's CCR.
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6: Clear skies today with a high of 24. The UV index is expected to be quite high. Tonight, things are cooling down with a clear low of 12. Monday, sunny with a high of 29, falling to a clear low of 16 in the evening. Tuesday, cloudy with a 30% chance for rain and a high of 29, going down to a cloudy low of 19 with a chance for showers overnight. Wednesday, cloudy with a chance for rain and a high of 29.
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0: Rocket Sunday Mornings, Cool 94.5, and I'm a stranger here. That is five-man electrical band, Dexy's Midnight Runners, with Come On, Eileen, and Hey Tonight from CCR. If you love the music of the 80s, why not go back to the 80s? And the Harrison Legion proudly presents the Back to the 80s party. Coming up on Friday night, that's June the 12th. It's only a $5 entry and prizes for costumes. There's also going to be chicken wings, and it's hosted by none other than Stubby D Entertainment. It's a Back to the 80s party coming up at the Harrison Legion on Friday, June the 12th. Now, how did I know about this? I dropped by our community calendar, brought to you by Smitty's Furniture.
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I gone, gone, gone, she been gone so long, she been gone, gone, gone so long. I gone, gone, gone, she been gone so long.

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1: Hour number two in the Sunday Morning Spotlight. Two songs off the top of each hour and a theme. And this week's theme reflects on last week's theme, which was Animal Tracks. And this is Animal Tracks 2.

Animal Tracks 2 is our Sunday morning spotlight here on Cool 94.5. Those groups that name themselves after the wild world. Temple of the Dog with Hunger Strike, followed by Buddy Holly and the Crickets with Every Day. I know we're reaching out a little bit for Animal Tracks, but we got them. More coming up at the top of next hour. Right now, the Violent Femmes and Blister in the Sun on Cool 94.5. 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

0: Lenny Kravitz and his version of American Woman on Cool 94.5's Rockin' Sunday Mornings. Of course, the original done by the Guess Who, and I've been hearing a lot of good things about people who attended the show in either London, Toronto, or Hamilton. Yeah, the original Guess Who members, Burton Cummings and Randy Bachman, back together again and put on a fantastic show. They still sound great, is what I hear. The Kinsmen also in that set with Louie Louie. We also heard from Nazareth, This Flight Tonight, Good Love and Gone Bad from Bad Company. The Eagles had Victim of Love. It's Dire Straits coming up next with the Sultans of Swing.
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4: Clear skies today with a high of 24. The UV index is expected to be quite high. Tonight, things are cooling down with a clear low of 12. Monday, sunny with a high of 29, falling to a clear low of 16 in the evening. Tuesday, cloudy with a 30% chance for rain and a high of 29, going down to a cloudy low of 19 with a chance for showers overnight. Wednesday, cloudy with a chance for rain and a high of 29.
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0: Our Lady Peace and Is Anybody Home on Cool 94.5. You're rocking Sunday mornings and a good morning to you. I'm Dan Beeman. The Hollies in there bringing back great memory with Bus Stop and Sultans of Swing from Dire Straits. Well, what makes your dad cool? Maybe the socks with the sandals? Maybe those white shorts? No, white runners with grass stains? You know what? We don't judge here at Cool 94.5. But we want to hear what actually makes your dad cool. All you have to do is drop by our website, cool945.ca. And starting June the 15th, Eric is going to give away $50 gift cards from the following: Lease Lumber, BMR Godrich, Rockin' Duke's Pet Supply, Listowel, Walkerton, Owen Sound, and Mount Forest. 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And that's where you go to fill in your information to qualify to win some great prizes. 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
1: Hour number three in our Sunday morning spotlight. Two songs off the top of each hour in a theme. This week's theme reflects on last week's theme, was Animal Tracks Part 1. Well, this is Animal Tracks Part 2. Here's the Boomtown Rats.

Rockin' Sunday mornings on Cool 94.5. Dan Beeman along with you in our Sunday morning spotlight. Animal tracks. Yes, groups that have named themselves after the animal world, such as Rat with Round Round, and we heard the Boomtown Rats with I Don't Like Mondays. Yes, Animal Tracks are Sunday morning spotlight on Cool 94.5. Two more coming up at the top of next hour. Right now, let's kick things off with the Amboy Dukes and Journey to the Center on Cool 94.5.

0: I got a superstitious feeling happening. That is Harlequin on Cool 94.5's Rockin' Sunday Mornings. Stevie Wonder had superstition. It's a theme in itself right there. Prism had Take Me to the Captain, and Watching the Wheels Go Round and Round was a classic from John Lennon. We get the Cars coming up. We're also going to hear from Heart. And by the way, coming up on July the 5th at the RBC Amphitheater in Toronto, Santana and the Doobie Brothers touring together in the Oneness Tour. The Oneness 2026 Tour. That's Santana and the Doobie Brothers coming to the RBC Amphitheater in Toronto on July the 5th.
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6: Clear skies today with a high of 24. The UV index is expected to be quite high. Tonight, things are cooling down with a clear low of 12. Monday, sunny with a high of 29, falling to a clear low of 16 in the evening. Tuesday, cloudy with a 30% chance for rain and a high of 29, going down to a cloudy low of 19 with a chance for showers overnight. Wednesday, cloudy with a chance for rain and a high of 29.
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0: Rockin' Sunday morning, School 94.5, and with all the crap that goes on around the world, what about love? That is heart. We also heard from The Cars, Moving in Stereo, and Edwin Starr with 25 Miles. Got a few songs to take you up to the top of the hour, including the Northern Pikes, The Who, Twisted Sister, coming up next.
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1: Welcome to hour number four, and that means two more songs in our Sunday morning spotlight. 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

Rockin' Sunday mornings on Cool 94.5. Dan Beeman along with you in our Sunday morning spotlight of Animal Tracks 2 is wrapping up with Buffalo Springfield. And for what it's worth, before that, Counting Crows with Hanging Around. Hope you enjoyed our Animal Tracks Part 2 on Cool 94.5's Rockin' Sunday mornings, our Sunday morning spotlight. We got a great hour of music coming up. We're going to hear from John Mellencamp, some Argent, Steve Miller Band, the McCoys, the Police, and right now, a Jailbreak from AC/DC. 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

0: City. Nick Gilder on Cool 94.5's Rockin' Sunday Mornings and Hot Child in the City. Nick Gilder, good old Canadian boy, had some big hits here in Canada as well as worldwide. Nick Gilder, still alive and kicking, and he is on tour. That's right, doing a little tour with the Nick Gilder Sweeney Todd Group. That's right, Nick Gilder used to be part of the group Sweeney Todd, went on his own as Nick Gilder. Now it's the Nick Gilder Sweeney Todd Group. And guess what? They're going to be playing the Kitchener Blues Fest coming up in August. That's on August the 8th in Kitchener, the Kitchener Blues Fest. We also heard Argent in that set with Hold Your Head Up Indestructible from the Matthew Good Band and John Mellencamp's Cherry Bomb. We got the Steve Miller Band coming up next.
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5: Clear skies today with a high of 24. The UV index is expected to be quite high. Tonight, things are cooling down with a clear low of 12. Monday, sunny with a high of 29, falling to a clear low of 16 in the evening. Tuesday, cloudy with a 30% chance for rain and a high of 29, going down to a cloudy low of 19 with a chance for showers overnight. Wednesday, cloudy with a chance for rain and a high of 29.
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0: Bringing back some great memories like the McCoys with Hang On Sloopy on Cool 94.5's Rockin' Sunday Mornings. Rough Trade in there with High School Confidential and the Steve Miller Band and the Joker. That pretty well wraps up this edition of Rockin' Sunday Mornings. My name's Dan Beeman. Going to do it all again for you next Sunday morning between the hours of 8 and noon. Thanks for turning me on. We'll talk to you then.
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1: With an update from cknxnewstoday.ca, I'm Jess Monday. A new report from Food Banks Canada says the country's employment insurance system no longer serves the broader workforce. In its latest poverty report card released this week, the organization said the labor market has shifted towards part-time, temporary, and contract work, while EI only caters to a shrinking workforce that has stable full-time work

0: with a single employer. Food Banks Canada Chief Executive Kirsten Beardsley said in a media statement that the outdated EI system is one of the greatest threats to Canada's resiliency as unemployment remains elevated and households struggle to keep up with the high cost of living. The report suggests EI eligibility is at the heart of the issue. EI requires claimants to accumulate a set number of insurable hours within a fixed period. The report says irregular hours, multiple jobs, and contract work make qualifying for EI more difficult, even for those with consistent jobs. Have you noticed a top-up in your bank account yet? If not, it could be on the way as top-up payments for the Canada Groceries and Essentials Benefit has started going out. The program previously was called the GST/HST credit. An estimated 12 million Canadians are eligible for the one-time benefit. Payments will vary based on the size of the household. The one-time top-up payment is worth 50% of the annual benefit, and regular quarterly payouts will also rise by 25% for the next 5 years, starting in July. Canadians who meet the income threshold based on their 2024 tax returns will receive the benefit automatically by direct deposit or by mail. In the WNBA, Chicago faces Detroit at 3 this afternoon, and Portland plays Los Angeles at 7. In Major League Baseball, Seattle is up against Detroit just after 1 this afternoon, and the Blue Jays play Baltimore just after 3. Clear skies today with a high of 24. The UV index is expected to be quite high. Tonight, things are cooling down to a clear low of 12. Monday, sunny with a high of 29, falling to a clear low of 16 in the evening. Tuesday, cloudy with a chance for rain and a high of 29. Wednesday, cloudy with a chance for rain and another high of 29. It's currently 15 degrees. I'm Jess Monday.
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4: Clear skies today with a high of 24. The UV index is expected to be quite high. Tonight, things are cooling down with a clear low of 12. Monday, sunny with a high of 29, falling to a clear low of 16 in the evening. Tuesday, cloudy with a 30% chance for rain and a high of 29, going down to a cloudy low of 19 with a chance for showers overnight. Wednesday, cloudy with a chance for rain and a high of 29.
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5: Clear skies today with a high of 24. The UV index is expected to be quite high. Tonight, things are cooling down with a clear low of 12. Monday, sunny with a high of 29, falling to a clear low of 16 in the evening. Tuesday, cloudy with a 30% chance for rain and a high of 29, going down to a cloudy low of 19 with a chance for showers overnight. Wednesday, cloudy with a chance for rain and a high of 29.
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3: Clear skies today with a high of 24. The UV index is expected to be quite high. Tonight, things are cooling down with a clear low of 12. Monday, sunny with a high of 29, falling to a clear low of 16 in the evening. Tuesday, cloudy with a 30% chance for rain and a high of 29, going down to a cloudy low of 19 with a chance for showers overnight. Wednesday, cloudy with a chance for rain and a high of 29.
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4: Clear skies today with a high of 24. The UV index is expected to be quite high. Tonight, things are cooling down with a clear low of 12. Monday, sunny with a high of 29, falling to a clear low of 16 in the evening. Tuesday, cloudy with a 30% chance for rain and a high of 29, going down to a cloudy low of 19 with a chance for showers overnight. Wednesday, cloudy with a chance for rain and a high of 29.
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6: Clear skies today with a high of 24. The UV index is expected to be quite high. Tonight, things are cooling down with a clear low of 12. Monday, sunny with a high of 29, falling to a clear low of 16 in the evening. Tuesday, cloudy with a 30% chance for rain and a high of 29, going down to a cloudy low of 19 with the chance for showers overnight. Wednesday, cloudy with a chance for rain and a high of 29.
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2: Welcome to the conclusion of a four-part celebration of just the greatest debut album openers ever. We're into the letter S through Z this time. That's how we say it outside of the U.S. Z, like lead. Where to begin but S for the surname of the legend who started up his Spring 69 debut album with a song featuring on acoustic guitar and backing vocals, his Detroit-born buddy Glenn Frey, with whom he had a vision. So I asked Bob Seger to tell us about it.
3: Listen, I recall a sentiment that, as I understand it, you and Glenn Frey shared way back in the 60s, long before he was an Eagle and you were both well-known, about the importance of getting on the radio. How much did that drive you to succeed?
4: Well, that was the key. You know, if you could come up with something that was good enough and that was original, that was what we were striving for. You know, we wanted to write our own stuff so we'd never be compared to anybody else. And that's what we decided on real early on.

The first song from the first album from Bob Seger, his first hit, often covered, often featured in soundtracks too, including Once Upon a Time in Hollywood. We're into the letter S, which is also for the band who'd take one stab in the studio at making an album, starting with a song born out of a couple of weeks of decadence in the city of Berlin, a holiday in the sun, as it were, to open the legendary debut album, the title of which proclaimed, "Never mind the bollocks, here's the Sex Pistols."

Nothing but Side One cuts one this time. That is opening songs from debut albums. Now a Chicago-born New Yorker who shared an early shyness with Jimi Hendrix, she spent time with him on the stairs at the opening of his Electric Lady Studios. Returning to that famed building as she did to record her debut album of November 1975. Starting it up with a brilliant reworking of the Van Morrison-written song about a girl named G-L-O-R-I-A.

great Patti Smith, the first cut from the first side of her debut album, Horses. Also from the letter S, he who'd write Patti Smith's breakthrough hit, Because of the Night. It was 1973 when he came with the original version of what would become the monster hit for Manfred Mann's Earth Band.

0: cutting loose like a deuce. That is a V8 Ford hot rod that found a fan in Bruce Springsteen, who opened his January 73 debut album with that one, Blinded by the Light. 3 years before, Manfred Mann took it all the way to number one. On its way to causing decades of conversation about why they would change deuce to douche. No reason, just a mispronunciation. More Side One Cuts One to come, including the rock star who reflected on being 21 and living in the USA, bored out of his mind and finding an outlet in drums and wires and studio and stage. Plus, the only band anyone can think of who take their name from that of a steam-powered adult toy in William Burroughs' novel The Naked Lunch. Music to go with you next.
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0: More Side One Cuts One now, with songs that opened debut albums, with two more from artists and bands beginning with the letter S. Like the one that came in November 72 with a stunning first album that started by directing us to do it again.

The opening cut from the first album by Steely Dan, named as they were after a steam-powered adult toy in William Burroughs' novel The Naked Lunch. The Donald Fagen, written and sung, side one, cut one, from the album Can't Buy a Thrill, there's Do It Again. S is also for the four-man band from Ann Arbor, Michigan, in the second half of the 60s, along they came, with their punk, with their swagger, with their rhythm and blues roots, packing a punch in the summer of 69, two brothers, Ron and Scott Ashton, on guitar and drums respectively, bassist Dave Alexander, the one and only Iggy Pop out front, collectively known as the Stooges.

0: Iggy Pop's Michigan band, The Stooges, backed the song that opened their 1969 self-titled debut album. Coming right back with bands starting with the letter T, including one from Canada who found themselves in Memphis, out on the Speedway. Some kind of an Elvis thing? Music to go with here next.
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4: Clear skies today with a high of 24. The UV index is expected to be quite high. Tonight, things are cooling down with a clear low of 12. Monday, sunny with a high of 29, falling to a clear low of 16 in the evening. Tuesday, cloudy with a 30% chance for rain and a high of 29, going down to a cloudy low of 19 with a chance for showers overnight. Wednesday, cloudy with a chance for rain and a high of 29.
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0: Now more openers from openers. That is, side one cuts one from debut albums. Like the one came just as school was getting back in, 1989. Recorded by a Kingston, Ontario band in Memphis, Tennessee. It was a follow-up to the EP that got them started. This full album that set frostbitten Canadian kids' hearts ablaze. The album they called Up to Here that began this way.

There it is, the first cut from the first full-length album from the Tragically Hip. The letter T also for the superest of supergroups, who landed a year before, October 1988, with the album that began with a song born out of Bob Dylan's place. When five friends, led by George Harrison, each of these men stuck in airports, terrorized, sent to meetings, hypnotized, overexposed and commercialized, all they wanted was to be handled with care.

0: Side One, Cut One from the Traveling Wilburys, Volume One. Leaves room for a couple more from the letter T, and then we're going to wrap it up with ones from U, V, W, X, Y, and Z here in a moment.
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0: Now the conclusion of the fourth in four parts, featuring openers from openers, Side One Cuts One from debut albums, whereby T is for the Canadian trio got their start in the fall of 76, with a self-titled album they called Triumph, opened the record with a song about how rock and roll drives them crazy 24 hours a day. Rick Emmett and Gil Moore and Mike Levine's band Triumph, now in the band starting with the letter U, like the one from Dublin, featuring 19 and 20-year-olds who knew maybe 40 songs, 11 of which would appear on their October 1980 debut album, Boy, starting with this one.

The first cut from that first album from U2, there's I Will Follow. Now bands beginning with V. Van Halen came in the summer of 78 with this opening cut.

The first cut from the first side of that first Van Halen album, Running with the Devil. Also from the letter V, Stevie Ray Vaughan. He came in the summer of 83 with the opening song to Texas Flood in Love Struck Baby. Stevie Ray and Van Halen predated by an album with a banana cover and an opening cut that just feels like Sunday morning. The 1967 opener to the Velvet Underground and Nico. Then came bands beginning with the letters W, X, and Y. Many with lead tracks largely obscure. Which leads us into Temptation and delivers us from Texas, the trio that began their first album, with if not a well-known number from their storied career, then at least an indication lyrically where they were headed. Into a world of mixing metaphors and innuendos about birds and bees and shaking trees. In the opener to ZZ Top's first album.

0: That's how ZZ Top started up their first album, January 71, singing about how somebody else been shaking your tree. And that wraps a four-parter on Side One Cuts One from debut albums. With thanks to series producer Robbie Johnston, especially you for listening. These episodes also come out as podcast versions. Follow Records and Rockstars. Till next time.
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2: 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So when Mr. and Mrs. Callahan park themselves on two-thirds of that bench a good half hour before their number 7 bus arrives, passersby can plainly see that Adam is lit. Should have advertised on the radio. 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
6: Clear skies today. Tonight, things are cooling down a bit to a clear low of 14. Monday, sunny with a high of 29, falling to a clear low of 18 in the evening. Tuesday, cloudy with a 30% chance for rain and a high of 29, going down to a cloudy low of 20 with a chance for showers overnight. Wednesday, a mix of sun and cloud with a chance for rain and a high of 32.
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the cameraman. And we could have some. And he's up there. What's that? Hawaiian noises. You better.

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5: Clear skies today. Tonight, things are cooling down a bit to a clear low of 14. Monday, sunny with a high of 29, falling to a clear low of 18 in the evening. Tuesday, cloudy with a 30% chance for rain and a high of 29, going down to a cloudy low of 20 with the chance for showers overnight. Wednesday, a mix of sun and cloud with a chance for rain and a high of 32.
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